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1: I recently saw another video that went viral. 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
2: güey. 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
1: I recently saw another video that went viral. 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
1: I recently saw another video that went viral. 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
2: güey. 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
1: Yeah. 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
0: Wake up with the Fuego Mix. 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'Cause we are. 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

0: 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Prima Vane, dímelo todo.
1: Yeah, so summer is officially here, and normally we give y'all bomb foods to try, but since there's hella heat waves coming, we wanted to give y'all some foods that are actually going to hydrate you.
0: Love this.
1: So two birds with one stone.
0: Y así para que te mantengas más frillito, ¿no? Porque hay ciertas comidas que te dan más calor, güey.
1: Yes.
0: ¿Es comida enchilosa?
1: Dude, right.
0: And our Latina moms always making us hella caldos.
1: Yeah.
0: Caldos de pollo, albóndigas, hella hot outside. Y ahí estás.
1: Right.
0: Y todavía le pones el tapatío, güey. Sudando, güey. Yeah. Y si no te lo comes todo, no, hombre, el chanclazo.
1: Yeah, or just our Mexican foods just have hella grease and that gives you food coma after you eat it. But these foods are actually healthy and they're going to hydrate you at the same time. So it's cucumbers, watermelon, and strawberry.
2: Pepino. Yeah. Te recomiendo que comas mucho pepino, Prima Vane.
1: Wow, thank you, Micho. I actually do, but...
2: Especially if you're thirsty, they hydrate you.
1: Yeah, I do, but I put tajin on mine. I don't know if the way I eat it is going to hydrate me because I put hala sal on it, but...
3: Tajin?
1: Yeah, tajin, or just even some salt and lemon. Anyways,
0: yes. Some chamoy.
1: All of these with tajin.
0: See, that's where we go wrong.
1: That's what I'm saying.
0: Sal, limón, tajin, chamoy. Oye, Prima Vane, what about water? How much water should we be drinking?
1: Yeah, experts say that if you want to stay hydrated, we should be drinking half of our body weight in ounces.
0: Half of our body weight in ounces. So ounces is like what they measure the regular water bottles in.
1: Correct.
0: And usually una botella de agua is 16.9 ounces.
1: Yeah.
0: Vamos a decir 16 ounces más o menos. So yo peso 192 pounds.
1: Yeah.
2: Yeah, right.
1: Wow. Let's round up.
2: In the morning, what about at night?
1: Yeah, wow.
0: Okay, so let's just round up to 200 pounds.
1: Yes.
0: Half of that is 100. So I should be drinking 100 ounces of water every day.
1: In a day, yeah. And
2: jeez,
1: I went ahead.
2: Se va a acabar toda la agua. Wow.
1: No, right? We're already in a drought.
0: How many regular bottles of water is that?
1: Yeah, I did the math for everybody. So, Shaboy, according to your weight, you should be drinking about 6 water bottles a day.
4: Wow.
0: Regular.
1: Yes, regular water bottles. Yeah, I feel like you do that.
0: And you know what? Cuando no tomo mucha agua, me da dolor de cabeza también.
1: Wow.
0: It's true. What about Kim? We're not going to say her weight.
1: Yeah, no, we're not saying anybody's weight. But Kim, according to your weight, you should be drinking about 4. And I know you don't like water, so.
4: I don't. I struggle so much to drink water.
0: How do you not like water?
4: I've compromised by adding some Taste Salud, which is like this Latino electrolyte thing. And it's super healthy.

0: electrolyte thing, and it's super healthy, low sugar. So I definitely add that.
1: Shout out to compa Josh Leiva, man. Created Salud right there. All right, what about you, Prima Vane? How many ounces of water?
2: Me, I'm hella torta, so I need like 9 waters.
3: 9 water bottles?
2: No, I have like 8 point something was the math, but I'm gonna round up to 9.
3: Let's go.
1: All right, familia, stay hydrated, por favor. Yes. Y mucho pepino se ha dicho. Yes. Shout out to our street vendors that always have that pepino on deck, ready to go.
4: Shaboy Show.

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1: Somos el Shaboy Show. Si andas buscando amor and you are done with the dating apps because there are hella creepy people up in there. Hey. Listen, there's a new place online where people are finding love.
2: What?
1: It's not dating apps. It's not Instagram, Facebook, TikTok, Snapchat, nada de eso.
2: What?
1: Can you guess what it is? Prima Vane.
2: I'm going to go with, y'all heard of the Nextdoor app?
3: Yes.
2: That, like, kind of tells you the chisme, what's going around in your neighborhood. You put in your area, y luego te sale todo.
1: El chisme está bueno en esa aplicación.
2: Yes.
1: So right there, they're in your community. You already know.
3: Oh,
1: you can scope out the profile picture.
2: Ahí mismo.
1: Ya conoces donde viven. Just kind of like accidentally scroll on by, you know, walk by there with your booty shorts.
2: Right. Hey. Never did chisme.
1: That's
2: and
1: a good
2: curries.
1: One. That's a good one, Prima,
2: but
1: it's incorrect. Kim, can you guess?
3: I'm going to guess the app Rover. So Rover is essentially for dog parents.
4: ¿Cómo se llama la app?
3: Rover.
4: Bend over, Rover.
2: Oh.
4: Perfect app for dating, food.
2: Dumb.
1: So yeah, because it's like a community of people that love dogs.
3: Yes, okay. And there's like many things you can do, like dog walkers, mm-hmm. things like that. Babysitter, so I think it's a good place to find
1: Eddie,
3: love.
1: Eddie, can you guess?
5: LinkedIn.
1: Yeah. So, the new online
5: wow.
1: place where people are finding love is LinkedIn,
5: yes,
1: Eddie.
5: Sir.
3: What?
5: Yeah, it makes sense.
1: The professional online place where you put, like, your resume,
5: right.
1: where you've worked, y todo eso, and it's perfect because you can see what kind of job they have. Are they stable in their
5: yeah.
1: workplace?
2: Yo, low-key LinkedIn hasta te dice how much money they make a year. Some of them tell you, like, the bracket, baby.
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0: Buenos días, entonces, Shaboy Show. Yeah. Feliz ombliguito de la semana. Coming up next, we got Celebrity Cheese coming your way. Prima Vane, ¿qué es lo que hay?
1: Yes, Karol G made some updates to her Tropi Tour. Find out more next.
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0: 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Hey. Hoy en vivo desde Salt Lake City, Prima Van in LA with the Chisme Report coming up next. What you got going on, Prima Van?
1: Yeah, Karol G made some updates to her Tropi tour. Find out more next.

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1: Ay, cuenten.
2: Oh my God.
3: Shaboy.
4: Feliz ombliguito a la semana. Thank you so much for hanging out with us, Prima Vane. ¿Qué es lo que hay?
1: Okay, happy birthday to Kenya Oz, turning 27 years old el día de hoy.
3: Mamacita.
1: You think Peso Pluma is going to send her a drama buchona, right?
4: Bro, it depends who messed up. Because, right? y'all are putting this on Peso Pluma that he's the one that messed up. Pero qué tal si Kenya Oz is the one that messed up? You know what I'm saying?
1: She recently
4: Why
1: did,
4: we always gotta blame the man?
1: Hold on. She recently did repost a video on her TikTok about this one hyena talking about cuando te ponen los cuernos. So I don't know, could that be about Peso Pluma? But anyways, happy birthday to Kenya Oz. And
4: Feliz
1: otro
4: cumpleaños.
1: Chisme. Oh my God, this is so amazing. We are just 9 days away from Karol G's kicking off her Viajando por el Mundo Tropi tour. So crazy, right? It's gonna be kicking off in Chi-Town, Chicago. Pero bueno, that's not the chisme. The chisme is that she added some of her besties to the tour.
3: What?
1: Yes, el día de ayer anunció por las redes that she's coming along with her is Gracie, Elena Rose, and Becky G.
4: Damn.
1: Yes, we love
4: Girls
1: it.
4: Girls night out every night. Damn. Let's go.
1: Right? It's like the Latina Avengers. But we recently saw what Becky G and Karol could do together because thanks to her Coachella performance. But it's going to be great. And you actually, all three of them aren't going to pull up to every single day. It's like each of them are pulling up to certain shows. So you can check out what cities they're going to be hitting on our IG and Facebook story at Shaboy Show. But yo, I'm just so invited. I'm so excited. I know Kim's going.
3: Yes.
1: I'm going. And I mean, who
5: Daddy's
1: knows?
5: Going. I'm going.
1: <Daddy's> going.
4: Yes. Gracias por invitar, yes. Gachos.
1: Well,
4: Yo sí, Lolo, los invité al concierto de Fuerza Rígida that's going to be at the sold-out Dodger Stadium this Saturday. Y a mí, ¿para qué, Oji? Nadie me invita. Estoy como el perro al lado ahí
1: exacto.
4: Nomás.
1: Exacto. We all bought our tickets, but who knows? Maybe the Shaboy Show maybe might be giving away some tickets to Karol G. You never know. When are you going to do something about that, jefe? Who can you talk to?
3: Me hablaban, dijeron jefe.
1: Yes, yeah, Micho, that's exactly, I was talking to Micho.
3: Hell no, nah, Shaboy, ¿pa' qué? No me gusta invitar a Shaboy a los conciertos porque el güey siempre se va bien temprano, el güey.
1: Sí.
3: Y la segunda cosa que I don't like sitting next to him because he smells like Bengay.
4: ¿Qué?
6: I like inviting him, he invites us to a drink sometimes.
1: Yeah, I was...
6: Food.
4: Thank you, Kim. I appreciate you, Kim. See, that's the real one right there.
1: The pregame.
4: The pregame in the car.
1: That's it.
4: All right. Well, thank you so much, Firavane. I do have a question for you listening y también para todos los que están en el estudio. Is if you were an artist, okay, who would you choose to go on tour with you? Okay, como artistas. ¿Cuáles otros artistas would you want to tour the world with?

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0: 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Animo.
2: El otro día un gatito me llamó. 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
1: Si tú fueras una artista famosa o un artista famoso, who would you choose to go on tour with you? Like other artists, como la Karol G, acaba de invitar a la Becky G, otras morras, you know, para tirar party. Mándanos un mensaje de voz via DM on Instagram at Shaboy Show. And who do you think we would invite on tour with us? La Prima Vane, Kim, Micho, Eddie, tu copa, Shaboy. We'll dive into that. Además, familia, estoy en vivo desde Salt Lake City entregando el watch party at a listener's house today, pero no vas a creer lo que me sucedió ayer en el avión.
2: What?
1: 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It's hilarious. It's wild. It's crazy. No te lo pierdas. All that coming up next aquí en el Shaboy Show. 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

0: Muy buenos días, somos The Shaboy Show. 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La mera neta que te gustaría viajar con él o con ella, gozar de los conciertos, el after party, el pre-party, all of it, right? That is the question in studio, y también a ti que nos estás escuchando. We bring this up because Karol G just announced that she's inviting some friends on her Tropico Queta tour,
1: yes,
0: incluyendo a Becky G. O sea, que se va a armar el party, girls night out. Prima Vane, you're a famous star touring around the world.
1: Yes.
0: ¿A quién invitas?
1: Ooh, okay, to start, we already know I have to give it up to Ivy Queen. I absolutely love her. La reina, la pota, la diva, la caballota. And
2: eso.
1: Then...
2: Qué chido, porque con Ivy Queen, entre semana, los martes, te puede llevar al arroz y la marcha si le dan descuento.
1: Yes. De Senior Citizen. You see, you're so right. And then I also would have a Selena hologram. So Selena would pull up a Selena.
2: Yeah,
1: that would be cool, right?
0: That would be amazing right there.
1: I don't know if the family would let me, but I would try.
0: I would try.
1: Yeah.
0: AB, hook it up, AB. Kim, you're a famous artist. ¿A quién invitas on tour with you?
3: Okay, if this person is a reoccurring guest, it's going to be J Balvin, el amigo de todos. He seems very nice, very people-pleasing, very chill. If it's a special guest vibe, I'm inviting Grupo Firme.
1: Oh, so good.
0: Wey, pero ya después de esa invitada de Grupo Firme y ese concierto, esos güeyes se ponen bien pedos en todos los conciertos.
3: Right. I can't do it all the time. It's got to be a special guest type of thing.
0: Just one time,
3: just
0: and then you need
3: time.
0: a month to recover
3: yeah,
0: de esa peda right there. Para mí, it would be very easy for me, guys.
1: Yeah,
0: obviously,
1: who?
0: I'm married. Mi esposa, mis niñas irían a gira con nosotros, o entonces obviamente escogería otra pareja que también es muy sana, que tiene un lindo matrimonio.
1: Oh, no way.
0: God.
1: Don't
0: what?
1: Even say it.
3: Camilo y Neva? I love
1: it. Girl. Oh, I'm like, no, girl.
0: ¿Qué? Cristian Nodal y Ángela Aguilar. Cristian y Ángela. Let's go.
3: No.
0: And you guys are all invited to the concert.
1: We're okay. We're good. I'll stay home. I'm good.
3: Yeah.
0: Haters. Eddie Nozabo, who are you inviting on tour?
4: Yo invitaría a los Tigres del Norte para que me toquen la puerta negra.
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4: La, whatever. 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
1: 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Who are you inviting?
2: Peso Pluma, ahorita anda de soltero el compa. 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
0: 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Escuchamos.
5: Hey, what's up, she boy, good morning.
2: Yeah, he says she boy.
0: Micho.
2: That's what he said. No, no te enojes conmigo, fool.
0: He says shaboy.
3: No, he didn't.
5: Hey, what's up, shaboy? Good morning. 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
0: Oh, yeah.
5: Juan Gabriel.
0: Respetos, Gary. 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
1: I think so.
0: Wey, increíble. 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
1: What?
0: No vas a creer lo que me sucedió, and I recorded it. So I'll play it for you coming up next aquí en el Shaboy Show. 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

0: Buenos días, somos The Shaboy Show. 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Hey. Porque hoy le vamos a entregar a big, big award to one of our listeners that won a watch party en su propia casa. What? So we're going to pull up with like $500, aparte un televisor de 55 pulgadas, gracias a mi compa Daniel Cabrera, el experto en real estate, también Hernández Injury Law. Pero on the way here to Salt Lake City last night, flying from L.A., to Salt Lake City. Algo me sucedió muy chido, güey. And I mean, Tico, what are the chances? I'm on the plane and I actually got to sit next to one of our listeners from Salt Lake City.
1: What?
0: Julia, she's probably like 20, 25, 26 years old. Y empecé a cotorrear con ella. 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
3: Familia, so I jumped on the plane. Don't worry, the tires didn't pop.
4: Damn.
3: All of a sudden, this beautiful Latina is walking down the aisle, and she's like, I gotta sit next to you. Hasta un lado. So I moved out the way, and then when she sat down, I sat down, she's like, wait, are you from the radio? Are you Shaboy? And I was like, yeah. So one of our listeners is sitting next to me right now. Julia, la neta, what's the first thing that you recognize about me that you're like, this guy's got to be Shaboy?
4: What do you guys think that she recognized? What's the first thing, Prima Vane, Kim?
1: I'm going to go with cejas.
2: Ooh.
0: You think cejas?
4: What about you, Kim?
2: Dientes.
0: Damn, kid, that's what's up. Eddie, what do you think it was?
5: The shape.
1: Wow.
4: Just like a bola.
5: Yeah.
4: A round shape. She's like, hey, shouldn't this be abajo del avión?
0: Oh. Y'all are messed up. Anyways, here's what the first thing she recognized. Ahí va.
3: Las cejas. Eyebrows for days. What do they look like? How would you describe them to listeners that never seen my cejas?
6: I cannot remember the character, but there's a movie of the dad. He has thick-ass eyebrows. Yeah, Mr. Bean.
3: Yes.
4: Mr. Bean, no manches, güey.
3: Pero no me agüito.
1: Hey.
3: What do you do in Salt Lake City?
6: I work at a rental van company. Honestly, it's boring, so yeah.
3: And do you listen to us on the way to work or at work?
6: On the way to work, so I can get the cheeseburger going in and then going all hyped up at work.
4: Hey, my buddy.
3: Let's go. From what you've seen on social media and now seeing me in person, is this what you expected in real life, or what would you say?
6: Actually, yeah, from the show, it's same vibes. Like, happy vibes, just so chill and happy, funny, to be honest.
4: Looking.
3: Y físicamente, is this what you expected? Am I shorter, taller, bigger? What are you thinking?
6: I think the same right now, to be honest. Like, maybe on Instagram you look short, but in person, like, he's bigger. You're taller.
4: Yeah, she said you look bigger, fool. Es porque en Instagram tiene filtro para hacerlo ver más esbelto al Chavi Boy.
1: AI.
0: Hold on, she clarified. Hold on.
3: Let's go. Thank you for clarifying. She said bigger at first, but she meant taller. Venga, thank you enough for listening.
6: Thank you so much. Thank you.
3: You want to send a shout out to anybody in Salt Lake City?
6: Shout out to Alma. She loves listening to the Chisme too.
1: Oh.
3: Alma.
6: Alma Navarro.
3: Is she your ride or die?
6: She is.
3: Your wing girl.
6: My bestie.
3: I love it. Thank you, Alma. Appreciate you listening, Julia.
6: Thank you so much.
0: Yo, shout out to Julia, que nos está escuchando ahorita de seguro on her way to work, which she doesn't like very much, pero no se agüita.
1: Hey, did you at least like buy her a drink or something?
0: Yes, I got her a Coke on there, and I got her a really nice snack.
1: I
0: said, hey, Julia, it's on me. I got you.
4: Don't they give those out for free, fool?
1: Yeah, man.
0: Hey, but she didn't know that. I just said I got you. You know what I'm saying? Hey, pero en serio, I think this goes for all of us on the Shaboy Show. If you ever see us in public, por favor, come up to us. Say what's up. Yes. Nomás no nos pidas dinero.
4: Y a mí no me pidan child support.
0: Bueno, eso es otra cosa.
1: Yeah.
0: Pero we love hanging out. We love meeting you guys y cotorrear con ustedes. Como, por ejemplo, ahorita en el estudio is about to be a party. We got JoJo from the afternoon show.
1: What?
0: También tengo a Daniel Cabrera, el experto en real estate, con nosotros. ¿Qué onda, Daniel? A ver, ahora sí.
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0: Al 1000%, listos para el Watch Party. 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Aquí en It's Your Boy Show. Eddie, vamos a tirar una rola más, carnal. Y luego nos vamos a comerciales. 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Yo en vivo aquí en el estudio desde Latino 106.3 en Salt Lake City con mi familia. Los quiero mucho. Thank you so much for having me. Súbele a la radio. Let's go. Bodega.

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25: 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We got a big surprise for Andrea, no te lo pierdas. 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

0: Boy Show. 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And I came on a special mission. 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
0: 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Y ahí síganos en las redes sociales, Shaboy Show, para que vean todo el cotorreo que vas a hacer en la casa de nuestra linda radioescucha, Andrea, que se ganó este gran premio. 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

0: 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I'm visiting Salt Lake City because we are going to visit Andrea's house. She's a listener que vive aquí en la área de Salt Lake City y se ganó el watch party del mundial para ver Argentina versus Inglaterra, pero en su casa. 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
1: Somos The Shaboy Show. Si andas buscando amor and you are done with the dating apps because there are hella creepy people up in there. Listen, there's a new place online where people are finding love.
2: What?
1: It's not dating apps. It's not Instagram, Facebook, TikTok, Snapchat, nada de eso.
2: What?
1: Can you guess what it is, Prima Vane?
2: I'm going to go with, y'all heard of the Nextdoor app?
3: Yes.
2: That, like, kind of tells you the chisme, what's going around in your neighborhood. You put in your area, y luego te sale todo.
1: El chisme está bueno en esa aplicación, la verdad.
2: Yes.
1: So right there, they're in your community. You already know. You can scope out the profile picture.
2: Ahí mismo.
1: Ya conoces donde viven. Just kind of like accidentally scroll on by, you know, walk by there with your booty shorts.
2: Right. You never did chisme.
1: That's
2: and
1: a
2: the
1: good
2: curries.
1: One. That's a good one, Prima, but it's incorrect. Kim, can you guess?
3: I'm going to guess the app Rover. So Rover is essentially for dog parents.
4: ¿Cómo se llama la app?
3: Rover.
4: Bend over, Rover. Perfect app for dating, food.
1: So yeah, because it's like a community of people that love dogs.
3: Yes, okay. And there's like many things you can do, like dog walkers, things like that. Babysitter, so I think it's a good place to find
1: Eddie,
3: love.
1: Can you guess?
5: LinkedIn.
1: Yeah. So, the new online place where people are finding love is LinkedIn,
5: yes,
1: Eddie.
5: Sir.
3: What?
5: Yeah, it makes sense.
1: The professional online place where you put, like, your resume, where you've worked, y todo eso, and it's perfect because you can see what kind of job they have. Are they stable in their workplace?
2: Yo, low-key LinkedIn hasta te dice how much money they make a year. 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
1: Yeah.

0: somos el Chiboy Show. Do you do the millennial pause? Gen Z se está burlando de nosotros los millennials.
1: Agarras.
0: Que supuestamente porque hacemos el millennial pause. Now, Gen Z is people ages 12 to 27. Y millennials son como yo, ya en los 30s y 40s. Kim, you are Gen Z. What is the millennial pause on social media?
2: So the millennial pause is essentially when you're recording a video for social media or someone is recording you and you stare at the camera for about 10 seconds before you even start speaking or just
3: no, ni tanto, hija.
2: Like it looks like a confused look at the camera. Wow. And it's like super awkward and just
0: Entonces es como que you hit record and then it's like, ¿qué tal, amigos? Aquí estamos en este lugar, or whatever, whatever.
3: Wow.
0: And Gen Z gets right into it.
2: Yes.
0: En los videos.
2: Yes, and it's so easy to tell, and I think it's so funny looking. Like, I love to clown on it.
3: Kim, is there anybody here in the crew that does the millennial pause?
2: Yes, Shaboy. Every time we do any video, you stare at it, and you have... I mean, it could be a gift, but you have really strong eyes. Like, you look into someone's soul.
3: She said a gift?
0: So. She's like, let's call it a gift that nobody ever wants to unwrap. Son mis cejas, Kim. Now, let's be honest, though. Everybody pauses before doing a video. But you're saying that when millennials post it, we don't edit out the pause, los tres segundos al inicio del video, antes de empezar a hablar o bailar o lo que sea.
2: Yes, and I always crop it out for you. And the easiest way to tell who edited the video is because I don't leave Shaboy with that millennial pause, but Eddie does.
3: Oh,
0: Eddie!
1: ¿Por qué dejas a Shaboy con cara de wey for 10 seconds?
2: Because Eddie's millennial too.
4: Yeah, it looks good. It looks good.
0: Porque sí la tengo.
3: Yeah, I don't think I do the millennial pause. Do I, Kim?
0: Prima Vane, es que tú estás treintona, but you have Gen Z vibes. You're still a kid inside.
3: Wow. Literally my outfit?
0: Literally dressed up as a skater today.
3: Oh my God.
0: Kim, I want to know, why does Gen Z move their head around so much when they talk?
2: Honestly, I think it's because, I do move my head a lot.
0: Okay, guys, so let me tell you, come do your makeup with me.
2: Yes.
0: And it's like, yo, your neck is going to break. Like, tranquila, ¿qué está pasando?
2: You know what it is? It's because we need to be stimulated at all times.
1: Ay, qué rico, right? Yes, so, que me agree.
2: See movement, porque si estás, like, still, like, all of us just get bored.
3: Mom's giving ADD?
2: It is, 1,000%.
0: All right, thank you for explaining. Now you know what the millennial pause is.
3: Do it. Those videos.
0: Or not. It's up to you.
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1: Mm-hmm.
0: The struggle is real, especialmente para ti que eres madre soltera. Because it's not just about you, but you also got to think about your kids.
2: Yeah.
0: We recently got a DM from one of our listeners que se llama Tanya. Ella es madre soltera, and she's like, yo, Shaboy, you guys got to talk about how difficult it is for single moms dating. And I was like, yo, you're a single mom. Can you come up with 3 red flags that all single moms should look out for? O sea, si ves esto en un hombre, run. Get out of there. So she's on the line right now. Tanya, thank you for hanging out.
3: Hey, I'm glad to be here with you guys.
0: Tanya, how long have you been a single mom for?
3: 2.5, say.
0: 2.5 years.
4: Ooh. Oye, Tanya, estoy viendo tu Instagram aquí, @TanyaMichelleVega.
0: Micho.
4: Damn, that fool messed up letting you go. Let me tell you that.
1: Micho.
4: You got all the curvas in the right places.
2: Yes, red flag, girl. Red flag.
0: Already, prima money.
2: Run, right.
0: Okay, Tanya, so what red flags have you found? Vamos con la primera, amor. If you see this and you're a single mom, córrele.
3: Yeah, so dating for me right now would be red flags. Baby mamas, I've had a lot of problems with them. I'm not a problematic baby mama, but seems to be like other baby mamas have a problem with me.
0: So you're saying if you're dating a vato and he's got a baby mama, run?
3: Yep. Mm-hmm.
0: Even though you're a baby mama?
3: Yeah, you know, I just never give any issues to my baby daddy, so I don't know why girls have an issue with me, you know?
4: That's because you're hotter than them, Tanya. Have you seen your pictures on Instagram? Pusimos una foto de, voy a poner una foto ahorita en nuestro Instagram de Tanya para que vean lo que estoy hablando. @ChoboyChow.
2: That's a Choboy show.
4: That's why they hate you.
3: Mira nomás ese bombe. Yeah, I recently had a story and I even went to court with this girl because she was constantly on my butt about her man. I was like, hey, I don't want your man anymore. He was the one telling me he wasn't with you anymore, you know? But it seems to be like the girl always comes at the girl for it. They never go at the guy for cheating.
2: Right.
3: The girl.
0: Oh, Tanya, so a lot of these guys with baby mamas were still low-key hooking up with their baby mamas, causándoles celos, and then the baby mamas come after you instead of their cheating-ass man.
2: Yeah, oh, wow.
3: Yeah.
0: Second red flag and third red flag, me lo dices a continuación.
4: Oh, yeah.
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1: Somos the Shaboy Show. Estamos cotorreando with our listener, Tanya, that DM'd us. It's like, yo, Shaboy, you guys need to talk about single moms and dating.
2: Yes.
1: The struggle is real. She's a single mom for the last 3 years.
3: Yep.
1: And she's telling us the 3 red flags you should look out for as a single mom, porque si ves esto en un hombre, córrele.
3: Mm.
1: O cualquier pareja.
2: Uh-huh.
1: One, she said, if the man has a baby mama, run the other way. They got baby mama, it equals drama.
4: Yep.
1: Segunda y tercera bandera roja, dímelo.
4: The second one is if they're 30, living with their mom.
2: Oh, no job.
1: Micho, come on.
4: You're 30, you're not getting your life together. But I had bad experiences with grown men. Mm-hmm. And to me, like, no, I'm not going to be looking for people that can't provide anymore for me. You know, I'm a mom.
5: Fact, a mom, yeah.
6: Hey, Tanya, listen, I'll provide you something that money can't buy.
5: Yeah,
2: what's
5: headaches. Headaches. Back pain.
1: Pero no sé, Wita.
2: Hey.
6: Oye, pero con todo respeto, Tanya, are you out here looking for somebody que te mantenga?
1: Micho.
6: Or what?
4: No.
6: Because that's the issue.
4: Me ponga atención. Yo me puedo mantener solita, pero a mí me gusta que me consientan, you know?
1: That's the difference right there.
4: Si no tiene dinero para sentirme como yo me consiento, pues mejor me quedo sola, ¿no?
5: There you go. And the point of a provider, too, or of a partner is to provide. So in some sense, yes, he will be manteniéndote, but that's not what you're looking for. You're just looking for your partner.
2: Honestly, what's wrong with being a mantenida? Like, I'm proud to say it. I love that Eddie's a provider. And honestly, girls, wise up. Be mantenida.
4: Girl, I love that. That's what we all need.
2: Yes.
4: A man that can be like, you know what? Whatever you want. Como la canción del Javi, lo que tú quieras.
6: Con todo respeto, con esa actitud, that's why all the men that you're going to get are just going to hit it and quit it.
5: Oh.
6: Because we ain't trying to mantenerte and your chiquillos, period.
5: Oh, my.
1: Nicho.
5: Yes, girl, don't listen to him. There's someone out there for you, girl.
4: I have a line of them, but I'm like, you know what?
5: All right, so what's number 3? What's the third red flag?
4: You know what, I go in their social media, I've been following all girls and no homies, you know what? Ooh. You're out.
1: So if the guy you're dating as a single mom is following all women, run.
4: Mm-hmm. Yep.
5: Wow. Sis, if he's following the Shaboy Show, green flag, though.
2: Yes.
5: Okay, so just...
4: Yeah, that's a green flag. They must follow Shaboy Show. I'm not dating, though.
5: No, that's true, though. If they have Hala Hinas on there, that means that their timeline when they're scrolling is going to be nothing but not you know, thirst traps and all that.
4: Is that all you need to watch?
6: Tanya, if I follow you on Instagram at Tanya Michelle Vega, that's all I'm seeing. Booty for days.
1: Micho.
6: See? I ain't complaining, though. Gracias a Dios. Thank you.
4: Hey, that's my social media, not my private life.
1: Tanya, thank you so much for breaking it down. Ya fuera de broma. I can't imagine how challenging it is dating, period, but especially for a single parent. Thank you for sharing that, amor. Listen, if you got any other red flags as a single mom, what should you look out for in a man? Y si lo ves, corres. Mándanos tu mensaje de voz via DM on Instagram at Shaboy Show.
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0: 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Se puso bueno el tema. 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O sea, si ven eso, córranle. 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
1: Shaboy, I'm on my break, but...
0: Thank you.
1: 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You're already busting your butt, feeding your children. Now you're going to feed another ass.
2: Por esa misma razón te preguntamos cuánto ganan. 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
0: And again, that's why that should be a red flag. 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What are your thoughts? 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
3: So, red flag número uno, if he is way too eager into meeting your kid or kids, or he does not respect your boundaries or timeline or schedule when it comes to your kids. 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
0: Yo, that is so good right there, Shelly. 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I love kids. Like, wait, hold up, bro. This is like the first, second date.
4: Right.
0: You think I just bring dudes around on my pad like that?
2: Ooh. Some hyenas, dude.
4: Me too.
2: Hella kids. I've been to hella hyenas apartments after the first day.
4: Uh-huh. Yeah.
2: And just to smash, I'm like, kids looking at me like, are you my dad then? I'm like, hell no.
4: Oh, come on.
2: I'm way cuter than that fool.
4: No,
0: that's terrible, bro. And also, si se enojan when something comes up with your kids, and you got to go attend to that.
4: Oh,
0: huge red flag.
4: Yeah, that's
0: no va a entender que tus hijos son una prioridad también.
4: Yeah.
0: Geraldine, what are your thoughts, amor? Dímelo todo.
5: The best advice I ever got when I was a single mom was to find a man who believes and loves God because he will treat you and your kids with that same love and respect.
2: Muy bonita, Geraldine.
6: Yeah. The Boy Show.

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Got some Bad Bunny up next, but you tell me what you guys want to hear. 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

We got the Hot Hits Unlocked right here on Fuego FM. Buenas tardes. ¿Cómo andamos, señoras y señores? Oye, so coming up next, we're going to talk about... You won't believe this, man. So this developer, he knows a lot of your guys' wives has an addiction on shopping online, man. And he thinks he found the solution. What is the solution? Because I'm going to tell you more about this because I think this is genius. I think that this is really going to help those people that have a spending problem. It's okay to have a spending problem. The problem is when you don't have enough to spend. You spend too much, eh? Oye, vamos a continuar a hablar de esto a continuación. 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Yeah.

0: Llégale, llégale. 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
1: Now hear this. It's Fuego

pasado a ti that you go shopping just to not be bored? I'm asking you this because this developer, this website developer, got the solution para ti. Buena atención porque this Korean website allows people to make fake purchases just to get that dopamine rush, but without actually spending the money. Yeah, that means that you're going to feel like you're buying that expensive car you want. You're gonna walk through the process, but it's all fake at the end, though. I don't think there's no fun to that, no, because I think the fun part is receiving the item. Anyways, it's actually helped a lot of people get through boredom because it does happen. Cuando estás aburrido o aburrida, and you're used to saying, I'm going to go spend money. That's going to help me, make me feel better. Well, some people found this to be useful. Other people, they're just like, it's just not the same. I'm gonna stick to that side where they're saying it's just not the same. Because when I buy something, I think I'm more excited to receive the item than to actually purchase the item. 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
15: ¿Lo dejaste probar el violín? 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

Sabes, a mí me gusta escuchar de cuando otros países hacen cosas chidas, they experiment things, and if it works well, then, you know, I'm for it, you know? Let's test it out somewhere else and then bring it here. Anyways, would you won't believe what the UK is doing. So they're actually implementing what seems to be a social media curfew for minors. So si tú tienes menos de la edad de 17 años, este curfew te afectaría a ti en la manera de que después de las 12 de la noche o 12 de la mañana, ¿no? From 12 a.m. to 6 a.m., your social media apps would be unavailable. And that's why when you create an account, they always ask for your information. They want to know your date of birth because that's the way how they can keep track of who is how old is what, right? Entonces, this new UK is the social media curfew. It's going to be taking effect soon, and I'm curious to see how that's going to work. Would you like to see that here in the States? What do you think? Do you think parents just don't have the control over their kids and now the government has to come and implement these things? Does your kids have curfews on social media? Is it stricter than this? A 6-hour curfew where no social media use is allowed for kids? I like this. I honestly do, but I think we should do it a bit different. I think from 10 p.m. all the way to 6. I think that would be well.

0: 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El Paso. 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

0: Tres enamores.
1: It's a report that numerous amount of companies are bringing back employees after discovering that AI couldn't fully replace human workers, señoras y señores. After customer service, problem-solving problems, quality control suffered too much, because I guess, you know, AI is too automated. It's a lot of business leaders, they're saying, you know what, AI can't replace humans. It could assist them, but it just can't fully replace them yet. Y por esa razón, a lot of companies are finding that out now, and they're bringing in more employees. So it's important out there, if you're looking for a job, just keep that positive mindset going, porque ahí vienen más trabajos. Pero van a regresar muchos trabajos, porque el AI is just not ready yet to fully take on a lot of positions.

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Yo, so shout out to Javi, que hoy está cumpliendo años el día de hoy. Hitting, you know, the third ladder, you could say, 32 años. Y que los cumplas feliz, man. Who are we going to send a birthday shout out to, man? Are you celebrating a birthday? Are you celebrating a divorce? You know, I've seen on social media that divorces are actually a thing now, you guys, like a divorce party. I don't know. I don't know if that would be a thing that I would want to go to, right? Unless, like, secretly everybody hated that chick in the group, would be like, all right, you guys, we're going to all party it up. No, especially if there's kids in the marriage, I don't think it's something you would want to, you know, celebrate, man. I think sometimes hay que guardar un poco respeto por la persona, por la pareja que escogió esa persona, eh? Al menos que era una bruja. All right, you guys, we're taking a song request. Like always, you could always send a shout out with us. Mándame un mensajito a través de las redes sociales, Héctor M Radio. Y créeme que estoy bien al pendiente. Send me a voice message. You can send me a message a través de Instagram también. Y digo, perdón, y TikTok.

book. Guys, or call us up, 888-332-0263. We're going to continue the hot hits in this hour, you guys. Oye, vamos a hablar en esta hora de muchas cosas chidas, like Rosalía. We got some new data, and especially if you're a big Rosalía fan, you're going to want to know. We did some research, and actually she told us something really cool. We just found that out, so we're going to be bringing that into the show right now. También en esta hora vamos a hablar de Becky G. Yeah, que Becky G está en Jalisco, man. We're hating, you know? All right, you guys. No te muevas. We've got a good show for you guys. No te muevas. Es Fuego FM. A million.

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So Becky G dropped a new video featuring the new sponsorship she has with this tequila brand. She actually filmed it out in Jalisco, Mexico, señoras, señores. Now, my question is there going to be free samples, Becky G, man? I want to see that. Don't you love it when brands, like, give out free samples? Like, they ask you to fill out this form and te mandan una botellita o te mandan algo a tu casa. That's my question following up to this, because I'm down. Send me five samples. 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

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It's her navigating through all the likes and all the comments. 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
17: 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Somos los Luises de Casa Nissan.
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So, you know, a proper cleanse could probably make you feel fresh, relaxed, and in some cases, even a totally changed person. Am I right? Pues, señoras, señores, déjame te cuento algo interesante porque este cleanse en Brasil se está cobrando más o menos $1,000, $1,000, okay? $1,000. Y dicen ellos that this is the world's first body count reset. Okay? All right, so imagine this and try explaining this to your future husband, all right? So they're saying that this is going to eliminate your body count, wipe away your romantic history, energy, and going to make you feel like you are a V again, okay? Now, before anybody books a flight, this special cleanse is not real. It turns out it was an idea this spa had, and they kind of mentioned it, and it just went viral on its own. But they're saying, yeah, you could feel good, but we can't promise you exactly that because somehow they could get sued. So, yeah, you guys, if you see this on social media, just know it's all fake.

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¿Nunca te ha pasado a ti that you go shopping just to not be bored? I'm asking you this because this developer, this website developer, got the solution para ti. Pon atención porque this Korean website allows people to make fake purchases just to get that dopamine rush, but without actually spending the money. Yeah, that means that you're going to feel like you're buying that expensive car you want. You're gonna walk through the process, but it's all fake at the end, though. I don't think there's no fun to that, no, because I think the fun part is receiving the item. Anyways, it's actually helped a lot of people get through boredom because it does happen. Cuando estás aburrido o aburrida, and you're used to saying, I'm going to go spend money. That's going to help me, make me feel better. Well, some people found this to be useful. Other people, they're just like, it's just not the same. I'm gonna stick to that side where they're saying it's just not the same. Because when I buy something, I think I'm more excited to receive the item than to actually purchase the item. Pero cada quien es diferente.

Buenas tardes, playing the hottest hits to get you through this Wednesday. How we doing, man? Oye, número de cabina, 888-332-0263. Ahí me puedes mandar un mensaje de voz también, ¿eh? Te lo digo porque you could text us. You could call us. Número de cabina para que participes y nos des tus opiniones. Vamos a continuar. So, where's all my Fuerza Regida fans, eh? I got some Fuerza Regida, Grupo Frontera up next. Mijalo, and then, of course, song requests. We got you, man. Hector M. Radio on Instagram. Ahí me puedes encontrar. De hecho, I think in less than 20 minutes, I'm going to go live on Instagram. So, ahí nos pueden acompañar a través y cotorrear con nosotros a través del Instagram Live. Súbele. 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

You know, as a broadcaster, you gotta be prepared for anything in life, porque uno nunca sabe cuando algo sale mal, ¿no? Pues déjame te cuento, esto pasó en Los Ángeles, California, ¿eh? Esta reportera, en a live broadcast, she was giving an update of something that happened out on the street. It was actually for a weather report, ¿no? Y resulta que ella no se dio cuenta que tenía una cucaracha on her shoulder. She kept her calm. I bet she was just waiting for that light to turn off, right? Que decir, okay, cut. Y para just to yank it off. But what have you been able to keep your cool having a roach on your neck? Your thoughts? Or has that ever happened to you? Héctor M. Radio on Instagram. Share your story with me. Don't ever stop if you want to be on top.

You know the phrase, sin miedo al éxito? I'm a big believer in this, man. Whatever it is, you could accomplish it. But I don't know about Chipotle making it out in Mexico. You know, competing in the motherland against, you know, the actual Mexican food, I don't know if that's a great idea. Anyways, te cuento porque Chipotle looks like they're about to open their first location in Mexico, Mexico. Y con tanta competencia alrededor de ellos, do you think Chipotle would be exitoso? Would it be a great idea to open a Chipotle in Mexico? My opinion, I don't think so. I don't think so. But they're giving it a shot. And just to kind of give you some background info on this, Taco Bell tried the same twice. They failed. Domino's, I think they tried to open. That's funny. Domino's tried to open a pizza location out in Italy. They closed their last location 4 years ago. It's just, I guess some brands or some foods just don't make it in other places now. Of course, we want the best for Chipotle, but I don't know. Chipotle, is that really a smart move of you guys to open a location in Mexico, knowing that we already have some good food out there? I'm not saying your food is not good. I'm just saying that you really want to compete against, you know, the authenticity, the culture, like the actual Mexican food. Anyway, some tacos sound bomb right now, huh?

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1: Sabes, a mí me gusta escuchar de cuando otros países hacen cosas chidas, they experiment things, and if it works well, then, you know, I'm for it, you know? Let's test it out somewhere else and then bring it here. Anyways, would you won't believe what the UK is doing. So they're actually implementing what seems to be a social media curfew for minors. So si tú tienes menos de la edad de 17 años, este curfew te afectaría a ti en la manera de que después de las 12 de la noche o 12 de la mañana, ¿no? From 12 a.m. to 6 a.m., your social media apps would be unavailable. And that's why when you create an account, they always ask for your information. They want to know your date of birth because that's the way how they can keep track of who is how old is what, right? Entonces, this new UK is the social media curfew. It's going to be taking effect soon, and I'm curious to see how that's going to work. Would you like to see that here in the States? What do you think? Do you think parents just don't have the control over their kids and now the government has to come and implement these things? Does your kids have curfews on social media? Is it stricter than this? A 6-hour curfew where no social media use is allowed for kids? I like this. I honestly do, but I think we should do it a bit different. I think from 10 p.m. all the way to 6. I think that would be well.